0: about if we could break on through to the other side of the end zone. Or better yet, break on through to the other side of the goal line. That would be good. Titans and another one yesterday. Last second loss. Cam Ward throws a pick. And of course, you know, everybody now is like, they didn't see it. It's three games in. Everything's new. So we're not the only 0-3 team. It ain't a good feeling. And we've been losing for a long time. But we are so close. So close. And I know it's the Giants, a Jameis Winston-led Giants. You get beat by Captain Crabfingers yesterday. What are you going to do? You just got to learn from it. You got to hate it and not want that to happen again. So we'll see what they can muster for this coming weekend. Big Rig, we're going to reload you. Green Day, Cars, and more of Nashville's classic rock coming right up. 105.9 The Rock.
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Working on the 90s at 9 tonight. Any ideas? Come on. It's Monday. You need something. Probably need a little pick-me-up. It's been kind of a tragic weekend, really, especially sports-wise, except for the Nashville FC, who are freaking on fire. That's for sure. Good for them. It's 104.

0: friends. Are you ready for the cash? Because it is back again. 105.9 The Rock and Battle next Monday morning. First keyword of the day will roll out at 8:10. And then we'll go all the way through with Scuba Steve at 5:10. All the way up to, believe it or not, almost Thanksgiving. How crazy is that? It'll stop the Friday that begins the holiday week behind it. 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

0: Looking at those 90s and 9 suggestions coming in tonight, you guys are doing all right. I'm bad. You got up off your laurels and said, you know what? It takes 2 seconds to hit that red talkback mic and send it in. It does. And you can speak for up to 30 seconds if you want to. Try and convince me with your story as to why I should play your song. And if I am going to play it, you're going to see a message from me because I can respond to you in the talkback now. Pops up as a notification on your device so you don't miss your song. Yeah, I know. Pretty tight, right? It's 105.9 The Rock.
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those of you asking the question, as many are on social media, why was Pat Smear, or in most cases, who's the weird guy hanging out with the two members of Nirvana, getting represented like he's in Nirvana? Because he was. He was added as a guitarist in the very early days on Nevermind and has been with the band ever since. He just wasn't in music videos. It's 105.9 The Rock.

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2: Lenny Kravitz was supposed to be playing the Global Citizens Festival this past weekend. They had to cancel it because of that nor'easter that came in on New York State. So that was a no-go. They're still trying to put something in on the backside. So we'll see where that goes. It's Fly Away, kicking off the 90s

Ozzy, 90s at 9, as we take you back to the Meat Puppets, who were covered by Nirvana, but nobody knew the song. And then eventually, they would kind of have their own resurgence thanks to this one-hit wonder in the 90s. Remember this one? It's Backwater. It's 105.9 The Rock in the 90s at 9. It's Big Rig.

0: three times people have done Def Leppard documentaries. I think the worst ever probably was VH1. And they gave a crack at it like, God, I want to say it's been almost like 20 years ago. It was terrible. I mean, it was just so bad. So they're like, one of these days we're going to do it. We're going to do it ourselves because we're going to do it right. So it'll be as authentic as it gets. And it'll be out sometime in the first 3 months of next year. So if you're a Def Leppard fan, something to look forward to. 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

today. Need a good laugh for a Monday night? You're in the right place. Trust me, I've got one for you. Coming up here, 10:10. It's Big Rig just before 10 o'clock. Genesis. Phil Collins, RDM with them. He goes in himself November the 14th in

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like the old school alt, old wave, new wave, we called it back then. Do you enjoy Morrissey? Now, it's a crapshoot whether or not he shows up and plays the show. These have all been a little hurdy-gurdy. But we do have Morrissey tickets, so if you want a real throwback to the high school days or whatever, I got you. Hang on. 10 minutes, 105.9 The Rock.

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Remembering our brother, missing our brother. Should have celebrated a birthday yesterday. Brad from Three Doors Down, of course. It's Zeppelin, Big Rig, and 105.9 The Rock.

0: I don't know if you saw this coming out October the 7th. So it's Queen Budapest. It is the legendary final show they would ever play together. 1986 was the year. So the whole thing has been captured, souped up, a lot of extras, and it's coming to theaters October the 7th. If you go to queenonline.com, you get everything right there, right on it. It's Reloaded and more Nonstop Rockin' of the Night. 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
1: Thanks for hanging out. It's Stacy with you, and we've needed South Park. Oh, I'm sorry, it's not South Park anymore. South America. You pick up what they're putting down. Trey Parker and Matt Stone,

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We've got two more days left of September. Here the 29th and 30th. Thursday, we switch to October. So September continuing for 2 days if you want to squeeze in like a Zeppelin 4 listen.

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About a month from now, new Nickelback will be out. That's due out on Devil's Night, Friday, October 30th.

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Now, on the iHeartRadio app, nice little feature, adding presets. I got all mine set. You know who's number one. You can make us whatever number you'd like. 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

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Thanks for hanging out. It's Stacy with you. If you're into music documentaries, Billy Idol should be dead. That's the documentary all about the underground star turned pop icon, fame, drug struggles. It covers a lot. That's on Hulu if you got it.

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Thanks for hanging out. It's Stacey with you. Now, Stained, of course, Break the Cycle. If you recall, came out in 2001. We're celebrating 25 years of it, and they're celebrating with a tour. The Break the Cycle anniversary tour going on now, but It's Been a While is now 8 times platinum.

Nashville's classic rock, 105.9 The Rock. It's Stacy. Thanks for hanging out. And they're not letting us forget Spaceballs 2 is coming, or the remake, I guess. Spaceballs, the new one, is what they're calling it. Coming to theaters 2027. Standing

Nashville's classic rock, 105.9 The Rock. Thanks for hanging out. And in the world of Lenny Kravitz, he has been honored with his own Barbie doll as part of the Barbie signature Kenbassadors collection. Didn't know there was such a collection, but it looks dope. $70 for it, though. But if your daughter plays with Barbies, get her one. And then she'll have the coolest Barbie ever and actually let her open it.

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1: Thanks for hanging out. It's Stacy with you. And as Motley Crue wrapped up their tour, the return of the Carnival of Sins, they're celebrating more anniversaries. 45th anniversary of Too Fast for Love, a special limited edition box set

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1: It's Stacey and a huge tour from Rush. They're doing dates through the tail end of this year in the U.S. and Canada. And even then, 2027 overseas.

Nashville's classic rock, 105.9 The Rock. Thanks for hanging out. The Soundgarden, their final album, expected to be released in 2027. They say there's 8 songs on there. Of course, the late guitarist and vocalist, Chris Cornell, on these recordings. It's being mixed right now.

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1: Thanks for hanging out. It's Stacy with you, and the Scorpions had to postpone all those Vegas residency dates. 8 of them. All postponed. And apparently they're going to make good on those.

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1: Stacy hanging with you, RHCP, or Red Hot Chili Peppers if you're not into the whole brevity thing. Let's do it.

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You and a guest could go to Vancouver to catch the boys in the M72 World Tour. Opening night in Vancouver. You want to go? Thanks to Coupon. 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

Nashville's classic rock, 105.9 The Rock. It's Stacy hanging with you. I'm going to go brew another K-cup for the evening, and we'll keep the rock going for you. You're in good hands. Early.

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Hills Classic Rock. It's Battle in the Morning. So apparently I saw this. The average American doesn't say their first cuss word of the day until 10:54 in the morning. Yeah, that's definitely a lie. I didn't even make it through getting into work this morning. I got here, went to use my key card, and it wouldn't let me into the building. And there it was, dropping multiple F-bombs. Yeah, apparently about 25% of people don't even make it to 9 a.m., which sounds way more believable to me than 10:54. Because depending on how your morning is going, you've got the alarm clock, you got traffic, you got kids not getting ready, coffee spilling, and somebody driving 20 under in the left lane. You could be 3 or 4 deep before breakfast. And honestly, look, if you're making it all the way to 10:54, congratulations. Either you have incredible patience or absolutely nothing has gone wrong yet. 615-737-1059 is the number. Let's get you on the phone to play One Stupid Question. We'll hook you up with Weezer tickets. One Stupid Question will play next. It is a 2 for Tuesday, giving you 2 from the Eagles for Jerry.

0: Theater tickets are up for grabs. If somebody can answer our one stupid question this morning, brought to you by Mark Spain Real Estate. Let's go to the phones and see who we have playing this morning. Hi, who's this?
1: It's a Cash.
0: Hey, man, what's going on?
1: Oh, nothing much. Just on my way to work.
0: Nice. Where's work at this morning?
1: In Mount Juliet. Some road work out there.
0: Well, let me ask you this. Are you ready to play one stupid question before you go do some road work today?
1: Sure, why not? Let's go for it.
0: All right, here we go. Weezer tickets up for grabs. If you can answer this one stupid question. Is a tomato a fruit or a vegetable?
1: Fruit.
0: Your final answer?
1: Yes.
0: Yeah! The answer was fruit! I tried to throw a curveball at you to see if maybe you would have been like, it's a vegetable. But congratulations! Weezer tickets are yours, my friend. Tell us what station's hooking you up.
1: 105.

0: This is a soda?
1: Yeah.
0: And it has protein?
1: 10 grams.
0: No sugar?
1: Zero.
0: And it actually tastes good?
1: It's Sky Pop.
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as you know, I am a man of the people. I give the people what they want. And coming up in the 7 o'clock hour, I have another pair of Weezer tickets to give away. I'm just going to let you know, 2 in the Pinkerton is going to happen in the 7 o'clock hour. When is it going to happen? I'm not going to tell you that. But I will tell you that it will happen in the 7 o'clock hour. Within the first 30 minutes of the 7 o'clock hour. So hang out with us. Another chance to win Weezer tickets on the way next. It's Battle in the Morning. It's 105.9 The Rock and Aerosmith.

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I told you I am a man of the people. People already started calling in because they're figuring this thing out that we're about to do. It's 105.9 The Rock, Nashville's Classic Rock. It's Battle in the Morning. We've been doing this little thing called Two in the Pinkerton, where if you ever hear us play back-to-back Weezer songs, you got to try to call in and get through, and then you tell us the two Weezer songs that we played, and then you can go see Weezer at Bridgestone Arena on October 9th. Now, if you were listening earlier, I said, hey, during the 7 o'clock hour, within the first 30 minutes of the show, of the 7 o'clock hour, we will do back-to-back Weezer songs. So enough of me yapping. Let me just go ahead and do this so you can call me and tell me which two Weezer songs we're playing. It's 105.9 The Rock, Two in the Pinkerton.

0: Pinkerton, your chance to win Weezer tickets. It's 105.9 The Rock, Nashville's Classic Rock. It's Battle in the Morning. Let's go to the phones and see who is trying to win Weezer tickets. Hi, who's this?
1: Hey, this is Anthony.
0: Anthony, what's up, man? How are you?
1: Oh, I'm doing awesome, man. Did I get them Weezer tickets?
0: I don't know. Did you get the Weezer tickets? Do you know which two songs we played?
1: Beverly Hills and Buddy Holly.
0: Anthony, I gotta tell you, you got the Weezer tickets! Oh! Anthony's going to Weezer. He hit two in the Pinkerton!
1: Man, my wife loves Weezer, dude. I'm going to get that extra special loving tonight.
0: Yeah, that's what I'm talking about, Anthony. Congratulations, my friend. Weezer tickets are yours. Tell us what station's hooking you up, brother.
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It's Battle in the Morning. Just after 8 o'clock, when you hear AC/DC Thunderstruck, just know that we will be giving away tickets to seeing Morrissey. You want Morrissey tickets? Hang out. Stick around. Enjoy the music and win something. Just after 8 o'clock, it's Battle in the Morning. It's 105.9 The Rock.

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We have them all this week at 8:10. 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And coming up later in the show at 9:40, I will give you tomorrow's One Stupid Question. 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When you

105.9 The Rock, Nashville's Classic Rock. It's Battle in the Morning. Well, the baseball playoffs start today, and the Braves are going to be playing today. So you already know where my attention is going to be as a casual Braves fan. You know, playoff baseball is exciting, but it's also about 3 hours of me convincing myself everything is fine when absolutely nothing feels fine. And meanwhile, the Dodgers are trying to win a third straight World Series. So if you're a Dodgers fan, that probably sounds great. And the rest of us are all hoping that somebody ruins your party. But that's what makes October baseball so good, though. Like, you follow your team for 6 months, and then one bad inning has you pacing around the living room like you personally got something to do with the outcome. Of course, the Braves are taking on the Phillies today. First pitch of that game is at 1 o'clock if you're wanting to catch up on what the Braves are doing. Battle in the Morning. It's 105.9 The Rock on a 2 for Tuesday, giving you another one from Tom Petty.

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It's Battle in the Morning inside of a 60-minute commercial-free rock block. And friendly little reminder, the 10K workday returns, my friend. Your chance at winning $1,000. We're back to handing out cash Monday morning. The keywords return. 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

0: Hey, when you gotta go, you gotta go. Even if that means crashing into a building. Let's get into it. The dough of the day. Texas driver apparently needed a bathroom so badly that police say that he intentionally crashed into a Kroger after finding the doors locked. The bizarre wreck happened around 4:30 Sunday morning, and police say the man deliberately accelerated into the store, causing major damage to the pharmacy entrance. Investigators said that the driver needed to use the restroom and became upset when he couldn't get inside. Police released photos showing extensive damage where the vehicle smashed through the building, and well, authorities did not identify the driver or say whether he will face charges, and they haven't said whether anyone was hurt. They haven't said whether he'll face charges. The dude ran his car through a building.
1: The dough of the day.

105.9 Rock, Nashville's classic rock. It's Battle in the Morning on a two for Tuesday. And coming up after this twofer from Skynyrd, I will give you tomorrow's one stupid question. Your chance to win Weezer tickets. We'll give you that question we ask you tomorrow. On the way next, it's Battle in the Morning. 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

105.9 The Rock, Nashville's classic rock. It's Battle in the Morning, wrapping things up here on your Tuesday. Appreciate you letting me hang out with you this morning, and it's been fun. Now I'm going to hand things over to Jilly. She is going to be in here next to keep you company while you're on the job. On Instagram, hit that follow button. Let's be friends. Battle on Air is where you can find me. Love you. Mean it. Bye-bye. I'll see you tomorrow.

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Billy Joel announced today he'll be releasing the 50th anniversary deluxe reissue of the Turnstiles album with 54 previously unreleased tracks, including rare demos, alternative takes, live recordings, studio sessions. 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

MLB postseason begins today with 4 wild card games. A lot of Braves fans excited to get their playoff run started. They host the Phillies in game 1 of a best of 3 series in Atlanta. First pitch in that one.

the things people complain about. I was reading this Reddit thread, and there's a woman who believes we need to phase out wine glasses. She enjoys her wine, but feels that wine glasses bring an added element of danger to the dinner table. And they're easy to knock over, a pain to store, a pain to clean. I mean, there's no wine police that are going to show up at your house if you drink your wine out of a red Solo cup. No one's forcing you to drink your wine out of a wine.

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Talking Heads, burning down the house, a cold cut request for Ben. Thanks so much for listening in Clarksville today. It's 105.9 The Rock. Let's jump into a twofer from Zeppelin.

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Hey, starting Monday, you're going to have 9 different chances every weekday to put a grand in your hand and win $1,000. Yep, free money coming back to 105.9 The Rock. And it all starts Monday morning with Battle.

An apartment in Olympia, Washington, where Kurt Cobain used to live, is now available for Airbnb stays. Yeah, he lived there between 1989 and 1991. It's 105.9 The Rock.

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0: I've got back-to-back Journey on the way next. It is 2 for Tuesday on 105.9 The Rock, Nashville's classic rock. I'm Jilly. Remember, you're also listening for back-to-back Weezer. I might have that coming up. I might not. Scuba Steve may have it coming up. You never know when back-to-back Weezer could happen. But when it does, that's what we call two in the Pinkerton. And two in the Pinkerton means you win tickets to see Weezer October 9th at Bridgestone Arena. Whenever you hear two Weezer songs in a row, you're going to call us for a chance to win those Weezer tickets with two in the Pinkerton.
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Tony Iommi reflecting on the early days of Black Sabbath, saying, you know, when we were doing this, there was no internet, there was no MTV. 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
2: How you feeling today? Y'all good? I feel like I'm doing a little bit better now that I got past Monday and the trauma of the weekend. Oh, my name is Scuba Steve, by the way. What is up? After 4 o'clock, we'll make a decision. We'll take some of your calls on Is It Classic Rock? We're talking about a song from 1988, which most people yesterday were into it. On Instagram, I don't know. It's kind of split. So we'll see how that shapes up on the show. And then at 4:50, I got a pair of tickets for you to check out Dave Chappelle when he comes to the Bridgestone Arena on October 20th. Right now, though, it is nothing but music, no commercials. It is a nonstop rock block. Let's start right here. Gary.

heck is going on? I saw this on Instagram. Lionsgate, the production company, they just posted a video, and it shows Jigsaw, you know, that little puppet from Saw, riding the tricycle. There's really not much information. It's very cryptic, but I can only assume that a new film is coming out soon. And I don't know about you, but I love the Saw franchise. I'll keep you posted. Don't you worry. My name is Scuba Steve. We are rolling commercial free for the hour. It is also a two for Tuesday. So back-to-back journey right now. This is 105.9 The Rock.

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0: In Southern California, a police canine is recovering after a suspect bit part of its ear off during a standoff. The Redondo Beach Police Department posted these photos of Valter on Facebook.
1: What'd they do, send the dog into Mike Tyson's house? 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
2: I got that off of ABC7. They said the dog is going to recover and be just fine, but I feel bad for the little pup, man. He's won his big old cone. He's just trying to do his job. It is a 2 for Tuesday. Back-to-back Guns N' Roses are on now.

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1: What we've got here is failure to communicate. Some men you just can't reach. So you get what we had here last week, which is the way he wants it. Well, he gets it.

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0: 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Give me a second.
1: Is it classic rock?
0: It is decision time. Your calls, 615-737-1059, is Pixies' Where Is My Mind from 1988. Is it classic rock? We'll make a decision here in the next 15 to 20 minutes. We'll either play this song in full or kick rocks. Let me know why you think it's classic rock. Is it the age, the band, the pop culture relevance? 615-

0: It is a two for Tuesday. Before I play this next one from Heart, let me get Randy on the line here. 615-737-1059. Pixies, Where Is My Mind from 1988. Randy, down in the borough, is it classic rock?
1: It's not classic rock, my man, and it kind of sucks.
0: All right, Randy, thanks for calling, man. I appreciate it.
1: Well, I appreciate your time, sir.
0: Let me squeeze one more in here. 615-737-1059. Crosby, Dunn, and Franklin, is it classic rock?
2: Honestly, no, not really.
0: Okay, what's your reasoning behind it?
2: It's just like, it sounds so poppy, you know? Like, it's just more poppy than anything.
0: I get that. Kind of like this song from Heart. 615-737-1059. We'll take the final calls next.

0: either play Pixies or kick rocks. 615-737-1059. Tommy and Bowling Green, Where Is My Mind from 1988? Is it classic rock?
1: What up, man?
0: What do you think about Pixies?
1: Oh, my God, dude. I could have swore it was like the 90s when the Pixies came out. But no, definitely classic rock.
0: Yeah, definitely 80s. And then they got a resurgence in the 90s when they started using that song a lot in movies like Fight Club and all that.
1: Yeah.
0: Well, Tommy, I'm going to give you the decision. We can either play what's in the log, which is Green Day, Wake Me Up When September Ends, or should we play Pixies, Where Is My Mind?
1: Where Is My Mind, even though I love Green Day.
0: Okay, well, now you love Green Day, but it's up to you. Which one do you want?
1: Oh, if you're going to leave it up to me, it just matters if it gets in the log. Pixies is getting in the log.
0: Oh, let's do it. Pixies is in the log.

a little bit controversial, but Pixies from 1988, Where Is My Mind, is classic rock. Got some back-to-back Billy Idol here to cleanse your palate in case you weren't

Let's do it. 615-737-1059. I got a chance for you to win tickets to see Dave Chappelle at Bridgestone on October 20th. 615-737-1059. I'll make it easier today. We'll take caller number 50, but you got to play a game. It is a 2 for Tuesday, so here is your second Bon Jovi.

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I was there, saw it with my own eyes, and it was so much better. I mean, not saying others weren't as good, but they brought their own sound guy, and they took over one of our green rooms, so that's how crisp it was. You could see them along with Weezer and Muse, Goo Goo Dolls, Thursday on Disney Plus and Hulu.

If you missed out on those Dave Chappelle tickets earlier, we'll do it all this week at 4:50. Or if you're feeling lucky, hit up our Instagram. 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I just posted a video there. 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